your last day to qualify to get invited. Since it's invitation only to our secret session with Lee Bryce, I will play Lee Bryce Rumor. Give me 9 minutes. Get ready.

I'm enjoying my Thursday night because I'm already anxious for tomorrow because it's payday. Oh, I need the money so bad. Whiskey's getting expensive. Lee Bryce, Top the Track, is next.

New Country Nights. We decided to call the show that because we play you a lot of new music. So check this one out from Josh Ross. It's called Hate How You Look.

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19: Hey, what's up, guys? This is Alexandra Kay, and my new song, Straight for the Heart, is out right now. Thank you so much for listening.

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I'm a drinking man. I'm a gambling man. So if you like money, the Mega Millions tonight's up to $250 million if you're interested.

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0: trying to get you to the Tim McGraw concert that's going to be at the I Think Financial Amphitheater in September, giving you a daily shot at piling up as many of those entries as you can. 8 hours listening through your mobile app, whether it's 30 minutes here, 30 minutes there, as long as it gets to 8 hours in 24 hours, you're qualified. And get as many of those as you'd like. He's not going to be here till September.
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So at our last secret session, I saw somebody trying to film one of the songs, and they ran out of memory on their phone. Clear out your memory. Get ready. You're going to need a lot for Lee Bryce. 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

One of the cool things about our secret session, they take requests. Sometimes if you buy them a drink, they'll take that too. Shots. When they're done, they take photos. And you're right there at the stage. Lee Bryce is coming up next after Lauren Elena, Chase Matthew, All My Exes.

What's up? It is Eddie E. on New Country Nights. What are you doing right now? Let me guess. You're sitting on the couch. You're listening on your mobile app. And you're petting your dog. That sounds like a perfect night to me. But thank you for listening.

0: Megan Maroney going to be down at that Amerant Bank Arena. What's that about? I think it's about like 45 minutes away. And she's going to be at a sold out show in July. And we want you to go there while all the people around you paid for their tickets. So listen through your mobile app. That timer will start once that hits 100 hours. If you can do that in 30 days, then it will say you're qualified.
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Okay, I'll give you the heads up. I got Vincent Mason, Cody Johnson, tapping the track to Lee Bryce, all three between 9 and 9:15 on New Country Nights.

You're wondering. It's getting close to 9:15. When is Lee Bryce coming up? 3 minutes. Be ready to tap the track.

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giving you a chance to get VIP tickets. 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

Playing a lot of new music. I don't even know how many new songs I've played you since I got here at 7 o'clock. But every artist has seemed to be putting out music, especially Megan Maroney. She's got that new song, Medicine. If you want to hear it, you'll get it after Rocky Mountain Low.

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0: All right, let's start with your trip south. That is Megan Maroney down at the Ameren Bank Arena. As you work your way north, we've got you going to the waterfront here in West Palm for the 2-day festival, 5 o'clock somewhere, Ella Langley, Old Dominion. 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
2: What's up? It's Morgan Wallen here. Here's my song, Don't We?

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2: I was asked to MC for the Girl Scouts. They honor, I think it was 5 women. It's like very empowering. One woman, she was telling her stories of being in the Girl Scouts, and she actually walked over to me to tell me how good of a job I did. And I was like, you know, what industry are you from, or what is it you do now? And she goes, well, I used to own a lot of Taco Bells. Honestly, I blacked out. I'm 100% normally pretty calm and composed. 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
1: So if you left your kids home for like 1 hour, what do you think they would do? Chelsea and Bo asked their six-year-old, Vale, that question last night. Said she would hijack mom's car and a credit card, too, because she's got to hit the app. Coming in hot.
2: So Bridge comes out. We look at Bridge and we're like, all right, Bridge. And he's, you know, 8, almost 9. Bridge, what would you do if mom and dad were gone for like an hour or so? And he looks at us. You can see in his mind, he's questioning a lot. Why would you guys leave me? You are horrible parents. Do you not love me? Goes so dark. He goes, well, I would just go in a corner and hide. I would go in a closet. I would take a blanket and I would just cover myself and hide. So clearly you and your sister aren't going to get froyo together. Shaq, Vale, I'll be in the closet hiding. Bring me back something. We're doing a great job. 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
1: Why wine and financial aid forms do not mix. This was after dinner. They had a couple glasses of wine. And all of a sudden, Shaughnessy's like, oh, we need to do the financial aid forms for college, and they have to be in tomorrow. And I'm like, okay, fine. Bring them on here. Let's see what we got here. Financial.
2: 17 pages, huh?
1: 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This is insane. It's just, all right, how much do I make? $1 a year. By the end of you filling out financial aid form, you're just crying, thinking you're the biggest loser in life. Like, I thought I had a good job, but apparently I suck on paper. This is awful. Why are we living here? I have nothing to show for my life.
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14: 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This is Alexandra Kay, and my new song, Straight for the Heart, is out right now. Thank you so much for listening.

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2: 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And she goes, well, I used to own a lot of Taco Bells. Honestly, I blacked out. I'm 100% normally pretty calm and composed. 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
1: So if you left your kids home for like 1 hour, what do you think they would do? Chelsea and Bo asked their six-year-old Vale that question last night. Said she would hijack mom's car and a credit card too because she's got to hit the app. Coming in hot.
2: So Bridge comes out. We look at Bridge and we're like, all right, Bridge. And he's, you know, eight, almost nine. Bridge, what would you do if mom and dad were gone for like an hour or so? And he looks at us. You can see in his mind, he's questioning a lot. Why would you guys leave me? You are horrible parents. Do you not love me? Goes so dark. He goes, well, I would just go in a corner and hide. I would go in a closet. I would take a blanket and I would just cover myself and hide. So clearly you and your sister aren't going to get froyo together. Shut up. Fail up. Be in the closet. Hiding, bring me back something. We're doing a great job. Follow us for more parenting tips.
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1: Why wine and financial aid forms do not mix. This was after dinner. Had a couple glasses of wine. All of a sudden, Shaughnessy's like, oh, we need to do the financial aid forms for college, and they have to be in tomorrow. And I'm like, okay, fine. Bring them out here. Let's see what we got here. 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
2: 17 pages, huh?
1: 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It's this. 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By the end of you filling out financial aid form, you're just crying, thinking you're the biggest loser in life. Like, I thought I had a good job, but apparently I suck on paper. This is awful. Why are we living here? I have nothing to show for my life.
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1: 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I go, hey, what did you do to the TV? 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
2: 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Honestly, I blacked out. 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
1: What's up? It's Morgan Wallen here. 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
1: So if you left your kids home for like 1 hour, what do you think they would do? Chelsea and Bo asked their six-year-old Vale that question last night. Said she would hijack mom's car and a credit card too because she's got to hit the app. Coming in hot.
2: So Bridge comes out. We look at Bridge and we're like, all right, Bridge. And he's, you know, eight, almost nine. Bridge, what would you do if mom and dad were gone for like an hour or so? And he looks at us. You can see in his mind, he's questioning a lot. Why would you guys leave me? You are horrible parents. Do you not love me? Goes so dark. He goes, well, I would just go in a corner and hide. I would go in a closet. I would take a blanket and I would just cover myself and hide. So clearly you and your sister aren't going to get froyo together, Shaq. Fail, I'll be in the closet. Bring me back something. We're doing a great job. Follow us for more parenting tips.
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1: Why wine and financial aid forms do not mix. 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And all of a sudden, Shaughnessy's like, oh, we need to do the financial aid forms for college, and they have to be in tomorrow. 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
6: Today's forecast calls for more scattered showers. 94% humidity, a high of 86, and a low of 76.
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1: So raise your hand if you're going to Gainesville tonight to visit your own stomping grounds and go into Morgan Wallen. What was that? Okay. So that's awesome.
2: I'm so excited.
1: I know.
2: I'm excited.
1: This should be a great show.
2: Well, I mean, this was just one of those two, like, when it came out, I went to the University of Florida for college, and I had to, like, really think back about it. I don't think I've ever seen a show there. I saw, like, a couple comedians there. You know, they would bring in comedians at homecoming for, like, Gator Growl. And I remember seeing...
1: They played the Swamp? The stadium?
2: Oh, yeah.
1: Wow, who?
2: Carrot Top and Bill Cosby.
1: Wow.
2: Yeah, like those were the comedians we had. So I remember seeing them there, but I don't think I've ever seen an actual show. I know I've never seen an actual show like in the Swamp. So, and obviously I am a big Morgan Wallen fan and, saw him here in Miami, was last year or earlier this year. And it was just one of those things like when I saw that he was coming, I was like, God, that would be so cool.
1: Right.
2: Like, that would just be really, really cool to be able to like go, you know, back
1: kind of
2: to,
1: like a full circle moment.
2: Yeah. It's just kind of neat. So, so I'm actually jamming it all in, leaving this afternoon and heading up with like this is funny. My best friend who's been my best friend for a long time. She's Bridget's godmother. She met Morgan with me when Morgan was on tour with like Luke Bryan. I mean, like, I don't know. It's probably been
1: a couple minutes,
2: 9 years. Right. I don't know. You know what I mean? Like, she's got pictures of like meeting Morgan Wallen, like at my broadcast. Cause he would just like, you know, he just came by and like hung out at the broadcast when we were out at the I Think and stuff. And so that's kind of cool to like have those full circle moments with her. Like, hey, remember you met this guy, you know, and he was just coming up and now he's selling out these huge stadiums. And her son actually goes to UF. So he
1: wow,
2: lives
1: very nice.
2: In Gainesville. So we're going to go like get to stay with him and she's going to get to see him. And
1: free room and board. Yeah.
2: Right. I don't care where I'm sleeping. I'll sleep on the floor. I've slept in worse. Parking garage. And, so yeah, I'm really excited. And then we're going to get up super early. I got to head back at like 7 a.m. tomorrow because my little baby girl has her dance recital. Vale nice. Has a dance recital in the afternoon and I'm not going to miss that. So I'm just going to go tonight. Have a great time.
1: You're going to toughen up.
2: Toughen up, power through and be back tomorrow morning or tomorrow afternoon so I can see Vailers.
1: Well, that's huge.
2: It'll be fun. So yeah, if you're going to Morgan Wallen, you know, text me. I'm gonna obviously I'll post.
1: Just wave. She'll be down on that section with the other people there.
2: I have no idea.
1: There's only 90,000 of you.
2: Yeah, we'll run into each. I swear to God, though, my entire Instagram feed, even this morning, are people that are already there. It's like a picture of people like at the Swamp restaurant. I'm like, oh my God. I mean, I it's like everybody and their mother is going.
1: Well, just hang on. You got 4 hours. four hours and
2: coming
1: then,
2: for you.
1: And then you're out.
2: Yeah.
1: Well, lots
2: of videos. It's going to be a good show. I will post tons of pictures, videos, all the things on New Country 103.1.

0: 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These categories are tough. We have the nominees.
1: I hate picking the winners.
0: And the categories coming up. Top three things with Tim and Chelsea is next. 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
1: ACMs are happening Sunday in Vegas.
2: Sunday.
1: We have the categories and the nominees. It's a really good.
2: Those are really good categories.
1: We'll talk about that here in just a second. Welcome to Friday, everybody, and welcome to some of the seniors. Last day of finals.
2: Last day.
1: Wow.
2: Is it Shaughnessy's last day?
1: It is Shaughnessy's last day.
2: Last day.
1: We'll talk about that in a little bit. Top three things you need to know. All right, last Sunday, Mother's Day, Lainey Wilson got married. Rico. Okay. She got married to her husband, Duck. It was Mother's Day.
2: I had to check that twice. I thought it was kind of odd because...
1: Like as a girl, would you plan that?
2: Never, because I like my, you know, friends. You have friends that are parents, moms, you know, relatives.
1: Right.
2: God, I got mad when like people planned their weddings on football games. I was annoyed. I think this would be even weirder because like I look at like, you know, the guest list, you know, like she had Luke Bryan there, Ella Langley, Lauren Elena. This is like she just had a, you know, she's got a little girl. Like that's her Mother's Day is like maybe probably spent away from her baby with at Lainey Wilson's wedding. I don't know. I mean, maybe that's how people want to do it. Seems different. She looks stunning.
1: Karen's cousin got married during the playoffs of the St. Louis Cardinals, and they had a full widescreen television out in the lobby.
2: That's my husband. Well, me too. But don't invite us to a wedding from August to December without thinking that my husband is going to walk around holding a phone the whole time watching some sort of football game. It's going to happen.
1: Right.
2: Always.
1: Fact, you know what? If you ever went to a wedding or a reception and there was a sporting event,
2: oh,
1: did they put a TV in the lobby or did you watch it on your phone? 855-400-9475.
2: That was bad.
1: I mean, it was really bad.
2: We've been there so many times.
1: Travis Kelce and Taylor Swift are getting married sometime during the summer. They sent out, sort of, not really, they're save the dates, but they had people, well, actually, they called people and said save the date.
3: Taylor Swift getting ready to marry Travis Kelce here. She is not actually sending out save the dates. Instead, she is actually calling people and telling them, hey, keep this date open.
1: I mean, if you're Taylor, you can do whatever you want to, I guess.
2: Well, you know what? It's just safer that way. You know, otherwise it's like there's a paper trail of when it actually is.
1: Right.
2: You know, it's like, you know, screenshot this, take a picture, post this. All it takes is one jackass to leak it. So yeah, I guess, you know, over the phone is just a lot easier.
1: So one of the things I was reading was they actually haven't told anybody the actual date. They just said summer.
2: We'd like you to be open summer 2026.
1: Save the summer.
2: Save your whole summer. Your summer is going
1: to be... Make sure it's wide open.
2: Your summer is going to be very busy.
1: All right, the ACM's in Vegas. Everybody's heading there now. This is happening Sunday. Categories? Why don't we do entertainer, male, and female? Because the new artists, like male and female, were already chosen.
2: They were already announced, yeah.
1: I was actually blown away because I thought Shaboozey was going to get best new artist. No, didn't happen. All right, so male artists of the year, we have Stapleton, Cody Johnson, Luke Combs, Riley Green, Zach Top. Your guess?
2: Has Luke Combs won in a while? I think Luke
1: not at
2: might.
1: The top of my head.
2: I think Luke might need to get this one.
1: All right, you're going with Luke Combs.
2: Who are they? Is Morgan Wallen not nominated that one?
1: Nope, not in best male, no. Chris Stapleton, Cody Johnson, Luke Combs, Riley Green, Zach Top.
2: Yeah, I'm going to go with Luke.
1: I'm going to go with Riley Green on that one. Let's see. Female artist. This is a big one. Ella Langley, Kelce Ballerini, Lainey, Megan Maroney, Miranda Lambert.
2: Ella Langley.
1: I'm going to go with Ella Langley, too. I mean, she's just everywhere right now. All right. And the big one. Entertainer of the year. Chris Stapleton, Cody Johnson, Jelly Roll, Lainey Wilson, Luke Combs, Megan Maroney, Riley Green.
2: Damn it.
1: This is toughy. Chris Stapleton, Cody Johnson, Jelly Roll, Lainey Wilson, Luke Combs, Megan Maroney, Riley Green.
2: I don't know why. I just like, I want Luke Combs to win some awards this season. I don't know what's going on with me. I'm going Luke Combs.
1: Okay. I'm going to go with Jelly Roll.
2: Okay.
1: On this one. Because, quite frankly, I would like to see his sermon after he wins.
2: Oh, Jesus, thank you.
1: Because you know it's going to be... at least 30...
2: If you want to be...
1: 35, 40 minutes.
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1: Yeah, so if you've ever been to a wedding and there was a sporting event, playoff, championship, whatever, taking place, did you set up a TV for everybody to go watch it? 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So, whose wedding was during a sporting event? Call or text 855-400-9475.
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4: 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We already have two accidents slowing you down Palm Beach County, beginning northbound on I-95 south of Palmetto Park Road. And you'll find the second southbound on I-95 on the entrance ramp to Congress Avenue. 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
17: Good morning, everybody, and happy Friday. We're going to see partly cloudy skies today, a touch of humidity out there, and highs that will get up into the upper 80s to about 90 degrees. Same tomorrow, an isolated chance of some scattered afternoon showers and storms, and we'll do the same thing on Sunday. I'm WPVF 25 First Warning meteorologist Sandra Shaw.
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1: Call or text right now, 855-400-9475. What wedding, could have been yours too, was there something else going on that drew attention away from the actual ceremony or reception? All right, was it a sporting event? Was it whatever? 855-400-9475. 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
1: So what event took place during your wedding and or reception that drew attention away from it? I remember years ago, my wife's cousin was married in St. Louis, and the Cardinals were in some sort of playoff situation. They literally had the hotel wheel a flat screen television out into the lobby.
2: Yep.
1: All the guys gathered around
2: 100%.
1: It. 100%. And like all the girls were in the reception hall dancing, going, what the hell?
2: I'd be with the guys.
1: It was a really, really weird and balanced reception. 855-400-9475. Laura, what about you?
3: They kidnapped a bride.
2: I'm sorry, what?
3: It was like a family tradition for my aunt's family. I was related to the groom, my uncle. And after the wedding, it was up on Lake Michigan, they were coming to the reception. Her brothers took her as a joke, and they were going to kidnap her and be a little late. Anyway, a major storm comes through. All the roads are closed. Lake Michigan looks like a hurricane is going on. And she missed the entire reception. My uncle was freaking out.
2: Oh, my God.
3: She literally missed
2: her wedding.
3: The entire reception.
2: Oh, my God.
3: And he had no sense
2: of
3: humor.
2: Stop it. No, this is terrible.
3: Can you imagine?
2: No.
3: And she didn't talk to her brothers for a long time. Like, it was a joke for like a decade. You talking to your brothers yet? I mean, yeah, the whole reception.
2: Oh my God.
1: Usually you hear brides and grooms say that, I didn't get a chance to eat anything all day. I was talking to people.
2: I didn't get a chance to show up.
1: I didn't have a chance to actually get there.
2: That sucks.
3: But as a kid, you just see the grown-ups are all freaking out. So they weren't paying. We were crawling under tables and everything else. It was like, this is great.
1: Oh, my God.
2: Oh, my God. That is nuts.
1: Have a great weekend, and thanks for the call.
3: Yes, have a great weekend, too.
2: Thanks, honey. Oh, my God. Bye. What? All right, text coming in on the text line. Michelle said, well, a little different, but my mom was so angry that she was not included at the head table at the wedding that she decided to leave her date behind on another table, and she went and wedged herself in between the groom and the best man.
1: Stop it.
2: Jesus.
1: Are you kidding me?
2: Awkward.
1: Wow.
2: Got a text in from Suzanne and Kurt Tolliver. It's actually some pictures of them that said, we got married during the 2006 Detroit Tigers game. So they got married, like, they had like a kind of baseball looking theme wedding situation, it looks like.
1: At the park?
2: And we won the American League Series 10-14-2006.
1: Wow, that's cool. That's cool. I mean, come on. Wedge yourself between.
2: Oh, so awkward.
1: Oh my God.
2: So awkward.
1: All right, so what event took place that drew attention away from the wedding or reception? 855-400-9475. Keep the calls and texts coming.
2: Excuse me, let me just slide in here.
1: Is there room for me?

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1: 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We already have two accidents slowing you down Palm Beach County, beginning northbound on I-95 south of Palmetto Park Road. And you'll find the second southbound on I-95 on the entrance ramp to Congress Avenue. Traffic is a service of Massage Envy in the traffic center. I'm Parker Starr.
2: 855-400-9475. What happened at your wedding or somebody else's wedding? Something that distracted the attention away from the actual ceremony or reception. 855-400-9475. All right, Amy, yours wasn't actually a wedding?
3: We were at a softball tournament in Boynton, and it was during the SEC championship game, Alabama versus Georgia, and I'm a diehard Alabama fan, and one of the other parents went to Georgia. So we set up a picnic table and a flat screen TV with a generator and watched the game while the girls were playing softball. I have no idea what happened in the softball game, but we were screaming and hooting and hollering and everything, and people kept turning around looking at us, and it was the most fun.

0: So they rescheduled the wedding, and it fell on the Florida State UF weekend. So we're at the reception, and like we're all like, we don't want to be here. So we're all, you know, same thing. We're all in the bar, all watching the TV. I'm pretty sure my friend's dad was like, why did I even pay for food? You guys are just crushing my open bar and watching this football game. I mean, it was, I mean, the DJ was like, all right, everybody to the dance floor.
1: Wow.
0: Everybody to the dance floor.
1: But that must have been horrible.
0: We weren't getting off. We weren't, you know, going to stop watching that game. Yeah. It's like, you knew better. You knew better.
1: Dang.
0: Another text that came on the text line. Now, this would be distracting, I would imagine, at a wedding. Kenny said, years ago, I was at a co-worker's wedding. Or no, I'm sorry. I was at a wedding and a co-worker's wedding date. It was very obvious that the girl was, in fact, not a girl. It was a boy.
1: Okay.
0: But he didn't know, and it just became more entertaining as the booze hit for all of us to keep realizing that this was
1: a transvestite. Go ahead.
0: Dude looks like a lady.
1: Right.
0: God, you would never hear the end of that. Can you imagine? I mean, never hear the end
1: of that. I want to know what happened when he finally realized it.
0: I don't really want to know how he realized it.
1: That's absolutely. In fact, if there's a video, I've got cash.
0: Text line is currently closed. I'm so sorry.
1: I'm sorry, what? What did you say? I can't huh? That would have been fantastic.
0: Oh, God, so awkward.
1: Absolutely fantastic.
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1: All right, here's the deal. Last night, Tap the Track for Lee Bryce came to an end. However, less than 20 minutes away, a new Tap the Track starts. And this time, it's for two-day VIP tickets to Alan Jackson's 5 o'clock somewhere, June 12th and 13th, right down on the waterfront.
0: Unbelievable.
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0: Tap
1: the track, and I will tell you, there are going to be multiple chances right after 7 o'clock to do so.
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3: Today's forecast calls for partly sunny skies, 94% humidity, a high of 86, and a low of 77.
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1: Oh, it's going to be so awesome.
0: Alan Jackson's It's 5 O'Clock Somewhere. We will tell you how you can win not one, but two-day VIP tickets.
1: For both days.
0: Oh, my God. It's going to be amazing.
1: It's going to be awesome.
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1: Gotta tell you, it's pretty freaking cool that we have a music fest coming to our own backyard.
2: Right?
1: Down on the waterfront.
2: Like, all country, it's so good.
1: Alan Jackson's It's 5 O'Clock Somewhere, happening Friday and Saturday, June 12th and 13th, right down on the waterfront. And we have VIP tickets for you, not for one day, but for both
2: days.
1: The
2: whole weekend.
1: And
2: that's going to be so awesome.
1: The lineup is insane. Ella Langley, Old Dominion, Clint Black, Dylan Scott, Rodney Atkins, Shenandoah's coming out for this too. Mm-hmm. Jimmy Buffett's
2: Coral Reefer Band.
1: Right.
2: It's going to have this big Jimmy Buffett vibe to it.
1: This is going to be amazing.
2: That's going to be so good.
1: All right. So
2: it's going to be awesome.
1: This is what you do. You have to make sure that, number one, go download the New Country 103.1 app right now, all right? And do this while we're talking because it's free.
2: Yeah.
1: And you need it to be able to win these VIP tickets.
2: You're going to need it, yes.
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2: Me logged in.
1: Right. So, because that unlocks this whole thing. Now, anytime from now until, I don't know, eternity right now, you hear an Ella Langley or an Old Dominion song, get out your New Country 103.1 app and tap the track. The more taps you have,
2: the better your chances are, more entries you're stacking up.
1: The better your chances of scoring VIP tickets, which is
2: huge.
1: That's going to be amazing.
2: Yeah.
1: Anytime, starting gun goes off right now, go. Anytime you hear an Ella song or an Old Dominion song, get out your New Country 103.1 app and tap the track. Let's give everybody a second to brace for it, okay?
2: Okay.
1: All right.
2: He logged in.
1: Chelsea and I will tell you right now, you have an Ella song coming up in less than like 30 seconds.
2: And then maybe like an Old Dominion song coming up like less than three
1: right
2: minutes.
1: Right after that. So everybody take a second, get out your New Country 103.1 app.
2: Get logged in, get
1: we
2: ready.
1: We want to start everybody on the same line, all right?
2: Yep.
1: We got 20 seconds left. 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And it starts 3, 2, 1. Rico, hit it. There we go. Tap the track. And like Chelsea said, don't put it away.
2: Don't put it away.
1: A really, really good chance that there's an Old Dominion song coming up after Ella. Tap the track. You might be the one getting 2-day VIP tickets.

0: The starting gun went off every time you hear an Old Dominion or an Ella Langley song. 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The more taps you have, the better your chances are of winning VIP tickets both days of Alan Jackson's 5 o'clock somewhere music fest happening right on the waterfront.
1: I love that it's on the waterfront because it was like, everybody got kind of sad. We like took away Sunfest and it was
0: right.
1: And now it's like, well, now let's do it all country.
0: Oh, this is going to be next level
1: stuff. So great for us. Love this for our listeners.
0: Not for nothing, but there may be two more chances before 8 o'clock to tap the track. Really good shot of that.
1: Not that we cheated and looked.
0: About a 90.
1: We wouldn't do that.
0: About a 95% chance of that happening.
1: Apparently somebody did cheat.
0: I love

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1: I got to tell you something. Over the last 4 weeks, life in the Leary household has changed. And I don't know if anybody can relate to this. If you can, call or text, because I would love to talk to you about this. Do you remember like a month ago, my wife Karen had her ID stolen? Her identification stolen, right?
2: Yes, not just her ID, like she had her...
1: all of her information.
2: Right.
1: They got address, social security, the whole nine yards, right?
2: Yeah.
1: And she stayed on the phone with different people, the unioners and all that sort of stuff, for, I don't know, at least 4 days. She called the cops, filed a report on it, all of that, just
2: right.
1: to see if she could protect her and us from anything further happening. So, knock wood, or Formica, or whatever this crap is, that was the end of it. However, since then, life has literally changed where, like, we trust nobody. Like, I mean, nothing. Emails, calls, I mean, nothing. Just delete. It's weird because everything you look at differently, you know what I'm
2: right.
1: saying? Like, now you're, well, just screw, you know, does they, well, it is the logo of the company, but they would never send me anything, so delete it.
2: So you were already a paranoid conspiracy theorist type of person anyway, and now we have just, and we've taken that to the next level.
1: Next level. This is professional.
2: Next level.
1: This is professional.
2: Unless you know somebody personally, you're not believing it.
1: I know. Has anybody else felt that? Like, anybody who has run into getting their information stolen, all right, afterwards, when things start settling down, now it's nope, nothing.
2: Mm-hmm.
1: Like the kids have this, like this insurance thing where they put it in their car and it tracks their driving and stuff, and they get discounts because mm-hmm. they're under 25 years old. So we got a new one for the car. Nope, not going in.
2: You don't trust it? What do you think it's going to do?
1: I don't know. That's Karen's call. She's like, no, don't put it in there. Forget it. Don't worry about it. They track everything. I don't want that stolen. Like, literally, this is the
2: stuff. Wow.
1: Like, if I see an email now, like, and I literally, unless it's like you sending me an email,
2: yeah.
1: Delete it. I won't, and I don't know. I don't know how to get myself out of that phase. You know what I'm saying?
2: I don't, knowing you, you're not going to.
1: Probably not, but once you had your information lifted, and I'm not even the one that had it lifted, it was Karen. All right. So, and Karen is a very strong woman and prides herself on dotting her I's and crossing her T's and all that sort of stuff. So for this to happen to her...
2: That wasn't her fault, though.
1: No, it wasn't her fault, but you feel so violated.
2: Yeah, absolutely.
1: That once you start bouncing back, you're just like, screw the world. Unless I know you, you're not getting in.
2: We have a Bob at the gate. Don't know Bob. Screw Bob. Don't
1: right?
2: come in.
1: Absolutely.
2: Yeah.
1: Security calls. You know what? I don't even know you. Click.
2: Not doing it. Uh-uh.
1: But it says security on the... Hang up! So, I don't know. Has anybody else felt that way? Like, I mean, you've never had... Did you ever have that happen to you?
2: Not my identity. I've had credit cards stolen.
1: Did you get a little freaked out afterward? I'm talking post.
2: No, because I just feel like... Look, identity is a completely different animal. So, no, if I had my identity stolen, that would freak me out. I can understand where you're coming from. I've only really ever had credit cards and stuff stolen.
1: Right.
2: So that annoyed me. And most recently, I had it stolen and used to buy, like, all this stuff from Columbia. And so
1: right.
2: now...
1: Because you're a big Colombian shopper.
2: Well, no, I like the brand Columbia, but
1: no,
2: I buy...
1: I meant the country.
2: No, I mean...
1: you know... How many times have you come home, bought another llama from Colombia? They're on sale.
2: But like, I now get emails because when I was like hacked or whatever, like they got my email address. So now I get emails all the time from Colombia, and I don't dislike the company, but it just annoys me now that it's in my face. Like, hey, remember that time that person took your credit card? We're still emailing you. I'm like, I'm about to unsubscribe from you bitches. Like,
1: Karen,
2: it's so annoying.
1: Karen has the same.
2: It's just annoying.
1: I won't go into what company it is, but this person went on like a shopping spree. She got covered for it and everything like that. Literally received a credit card from that company.
2: Yeah, right. Exactly.
1: What the hell are you thinking?
2: I get more email. That's my thing. Columbia knew all about this. I get more emails now from Columbia.
1: Right.
2: And I'm like, you know, guys.
1: Do you and your fraud department not talk to each other?
2: No, I don't think so.
1: You guys don't have each other's emails?
3: I guess we should take her off the list. She seems like she's a little fluffy.
1: Quick little text over to the fraud department going, hey, check this out. 855-400-9475. Call or text. Has anybody ever been in that boat? Like, you got a credit card stolen, your ATM card stolen, or your identification stolen. Did you feel a little paranoid afterwards? That's really what I want to know. And I want to know how long this phase lasts for. Like, yes, am I a conspiracy theorist?
2: I know
1: who I am to begin with. That I'm fine with. I've embraced that in my life.
2: Self-awareness.
1: But, like, literally, if I don't know you at this point, I'm erasing your email. And you could be a perfectly lovely person. Just going, hey, Tim, want to hook up with you on LinkedIn?
2: Delete. Sorry. Well, look at now you have an excuse for saying I don't read emails.
1: Right. See? There you go.
2: Before you just let them
0: wait. Tim and Chelsea on New Country 1031.
1: Seriously, if anybody has ever gone through that feeling of like paranoia, I guess for lack of a better term, 855-400-9475. Did you trust anything or anybody after your credit card, ATM, or identification was stolen from you? All right. Would love to talk to you about that feeling. 855-400-9475.
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19: Good morning, everybody, and happy Friday. We're going to see partly cloudy skies today, a touch of humidity out there, and highs that will get up into the upper 80s to about 90 degrees. Same tomorrow, an isolated chance of some scattered afternoon showers and storms, and we'll do the same thing on Sunday. I'm WPVF 25 First Warning meteorologist Sandra Shaw.
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1: So 855-400-9475, call or text. So like a month ago, my wife had her identification, all of her information that got out. And people have had credit cards stolen, ATM machines stolen. Like, didn't you have something lifted at a gas station?
2: Gas station. I knew it as soon as it happened.
1: Right.
2: I put my PIN. They asked for my PIN, and I was like, and I did it, and I was like, damn it, and I knew it. And one day later.
1: So after all, the dust starts settling. Now, we're at the point where I don't trust anything. I don't trust anything, anybody. And that includes, like, so, I'll get a text like, your pub sub order is ready. Nope, not happening. Like, nothing.
2: Okay, I feel like that escalated a little bit.
1: Your guest is here at the front gate. Screw him, nobody's here. So,
2: oh my God.
1: So, has anybody else experienced that feeling? 855-400-9475.
2: Of course, a lot of people have. We have so many texts coming in on the text line. Let's see. Morning, I was compromised not too long ago. I woke up in the morning, checked my account. Thousands of dollars gone.
1: Right.
2: I went to use my phone to call the bank to see what was going on. And guess what? They somehow got into my phone number. They took my phone number. They attached it to an iPhone, which I've never had an iPhone. It was horrifying. I couldn't even use my phone to call out. I mean, honestly, it was only 911 at that point. I had to go to a friend's house, use their phone. It was awful. I'm actually still going through it. New phone, new number, everything, new checking account. Who dis? Trust nobody. It's just, I'm going to always be paranoid after this.
1: You know what? Thank you. That is the boat. That's the boat we're in.
2: Nick says, well, if you get that LifeLock protection, you don't have to worry. They guarantee a lot of that stuff that it ever, you know, if it ever does.
1: I think
2: does
1: Karen
2: get stolen.
1: Did get LifeLock I'm pretty sure she looked into that.
2: And he said, because he had his identity stolen when he was in the Navy on deployment. Thank you for your service, Nick. And,
1: wow, how low do you have to go?
2: You suck. Well,
1: I mean, how bad do you suck if you're stealing info from a vet?
2: Well, they don't know. People don't know. It doesn't say, like, he's currently serving over, you know.
1: Right.
2: Go
1: Have
2: grab
1: a good
2: his
1: time.
2: Stuff.
1: Roast
2: but,
1: in hell.
2: But still, absolutely horrible. Don't worry. They will get karma. Someone said, once I put my card chip in the gas pump and they ended up creating a card with my card number and went to the ATM to take out money. Ever since then, I put the chip in. Only do I tap everywhere I go. I've seen people also put fake tap covers and scan your info. I'm pretty sure that's what happened to me. So annoying.
1: Dang.
2: Yeah.
1: That's the thing. It's just absolutely everything that comes into the house. Like, your self-employee evaluation is due. No, it's not.
2: Okay, now you're just trying to not do work at work. And I see what you're doing.
1: But it works.
2: I see you. I hear you. I'm just going to write you a separate email that says, I am great. Love, Tim. Thank you.
1: I'm sorry, corporate. I don't believe you sent out an employee evaluation.
2: Sorry, I will send you my own.
1: Right. I did good, Tim. By the way,
2: loose interpretation.
1: I did meh. it'll do.
2: 6 out of 10. Four stars.
1: Solid 5.5.
2: 4 stars.
1: By the way, anytime you hear an Ella Langley or Old Dominion tune, get out your New Country 103.1 app, tap the track. Because the more taps you have, it could mean you winning 2-day VIP tickets to Alan Jackson's 5 o'clock somewhere happening down on the waterfront. The reason I'm telling you this is because right after Florida Georgia Line.
2: I'm sorry, you think if you cover your mouth.
1: Right after Florida Georgia Line. Okay, corporate is listening. You have an Ella Langley song.
2: God, I hope they are so they heard you just say that you're a 4.
1: For that one? That's a 7 right there.

0: We'll talk about that here in just a second. Welcome to Friday, everybody. Top three things that you need to know. Lainey Wilson was married on Mother's Day.
1: All right. Congrats, Lainey.
0: But that's weird, gorgeous. Right?
1: You know, I looked at it like three different times yesterday because it was like they were married on May 10th. And I know that sounds weird. I just immediately, same thing. I was like, why'd you get married on Mother's Day?
0: Honestly, the only photo that kept ripping into my feed all day yesterday was Jelly Roll and Luke Bryan at the reception.
1: I didn't see that.
0: It was just, I'm sure it'll pop into my newsfeed in another 14 seconds.
1: Are we sure it's real and not AI?
0: Honestly, I was thinking about that, and at the end of it...
1: Because they've only released a few pictures of their wedding.
0: Well, what was amazing is I took a look at this photo again and again, and I didn't care. Whether it was AI.
1: Trust nothing. You just said you're trusting nothing.
0: I don't trust anything.
1: And now
0: I don't really care.
1: You're buying into the wedding picture.
0: If it was them, fantastic. If it was AI, whatever.
1: I don't think it was them. I think it was AI. Because they've only released like 12 pictures of their wedding.
0: You know what? They weren't even there. In fact, they sent stunt doubles of Luke Bryan and Jelly Roll to the wedding. It was amazing.
1: Now we got to see the picture.
0: I got to go. I didn't download. My God, I got to save this thing. I'll try to cough it up here in a second.
1: So angry.
0: I just really don't care that much about it. let's see. All right. So Taylor Swift, Kelsey, they're getting married over the summer. They sent out their little save the date things. Although they didn't mail it, they're calling people.
2: Taylor Swift getting ready to marry Travis Kelsey here. She is not actually sending out save the dates. Instead, she is actually calling people and telling them, hey, keep this date open.
0: And they really didn't discuss a date. They just said summer.
1: But sometime between June and August.
0: Right. It's just summer.
1: I thought it was in July. I thought they said it was going to be in July. But I mean, honestly, this is really smart. You know, not sending out, you know, paper, email, anything like that. Because, you know, all it takes is one ding dong to snap it or screenshot it and post it. And then everybody knows.
0: Well, what was, people were discussing this, that Taylor actually made some of the calls herself and then had her assistants make the rest of them. So if you got a personal call from Taylor, you're like the list.
1: Right.
0: You're in the secret list.
1: You're in the A-list. Otherwise, you're like, it's like the B-squad.
0: You're on the society list.
1: You're on the everybody from A can't make it.
0: You guys get to come in first. Every call just come in first. All right, the ACMs in Las Vegas. And wow, it is... It's quite the categories. Now, some of the new artists have already been named. I actually thought Shaboozey was going to win Best Male Artist, New Male Artist. Didn't happen.
1: No.
0: So let's do Male, Female, and Entertainer of the Year. So for Male Artist of the Year, you got Chris Stapleton, Cody Johnson, Luke Combs, Riley Green, Zach Top.
1: I think I picked Luke Combs for this.
0: You did Luke Combs?
1: I can see Riley Green winning this one, though.
0: I'm going to go with Riley Green on this one. So for female, Ella Langley, Kelsey Ballerini, Lainey Wilson, Megan Maroney, Miranda Lambert.
1: Ella Langley.
0: To me, it's a toss-up between Megan Maroney and Ella Langley. I'll go with Ella, too. Ella has that. I mean, she can do no wrong right now. Here's the other one. The Entertainer of the Year. Chris Stapleton, Cody Johnson, Jelly Roll, Lainey Wilson, Luke Combs, Megan Maroney, Morgan Wallen.
3: Ooh.
1: Wait, is that Entertainer of the Year?
0: Entertainer of the Year.
1: I thought Morgan wasn't in it. When I asked you earlier, you said Morgan wasn't in it.
0: I could have sworn I listed him.
1: No, because I would have picked Morgan.
0: All right, well, you can change it now if you'd like.
1: So much. It's all shot now.
0: Sorry.
1: I picked Luke earlier.
0: I ruined your entire day. So, Chris Stapleton, Cody Johnson, Jelly Roll, Lainey Wilson, Luke Combs, Megan Maroney, Morgan Wallen.
1: They never give it to Morgan anyway. Or if they do, he's not there.
0: Yeah, well, he doesn't show up
1: he's
0: to
1: like,
0: it.
1: He's like, not coming. Hurt my feelings.
0: Right, no, they have a nice little, I'm not coming, we're not giving it to your relationship.
1: He did win it one year, though, didn't he? I'll just stick with Luke Combs.
0: You're going to stick with Luke Combs?
1: I don't know. Oh my God, did you just lose a mic? Karma!
0: Somebody go get the duct tape. I gotta put the radio station back together again. all right, so you're going. You're going with Luke Combs.
1: You get snippy with me and your mic goes out.
0: Fine, I'm going with Morgan Wallen.
1: If that is not karma, I don't know what is.
0: I'm going with Morgan Wallen. I'm going with a tie.
1: What? Screw it. I'm going George Strait.

0: That's it.
1: I'm going with Brooks and Dunn, Female Artist of the Year.
0: Willie Nelson, Best New Male Artist, done.
1: Jimi Hendrix coming back from behind. He looks great for being dead for 40 years, but he's going to be winning big. Still, my mic's on. That's pretty good.
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3: 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One new accident to avoid here in Palm Beach County. You'll find it out in Wellington on Southern Boulevard at Big Blue Trace. And with that, we'd like to remind you that graduation 2026 continues this morning, beginning at 8 a.m. with Palm Beach Central High. You should expect increased congestion in and around the South Florida Fairgrounds for the remainder of the day. 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
3: Today's forecast calls for partly sunny skies, 94% humidity, a high of 86, and a low of 77.
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0: 855-400-9475. Lee Bryce is the star of our next secret session. 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You are going to be... God, I got to shut up about this.
1: Please stop talking.
0: I mean, now it's to the point
1: where I'm
0: like...
1: Give the people what they want.
0: Hey!
1: Bleh. Shushies.
0: Caller 10, 855-400-9475. Congratulations. You and a friend have your names on the guest list to see our next secret session with Lee Bryce.

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Slightly sunburned, highly caffeinated, and probably a little hungover from last night. 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

0: Hi, New Country 103.1. Who's this?
1: Tammy.
0: Tammy. You're calling 10. You're going to Lee Bryce.
1: No way. I've been trying so hard. Thank you.
0: Woohoo! I just love it.
1: It's awesome.
0: Tammy just went through like a little emotional roller coaster ride with us right there.
1: I sure did.
0: Tammy, woo-hoo! Congratulations. You're going to be at Lee Bryce, our next secret session, and you can bring a friend. Your names are going to be on the guest list. Hold on the line. Have a fantastic weekend, and thank you for listening.
1: Thank you. It started off great already. Appreciate you guys.
2: Aw, appreciate you, sweetheart.
3: And now, Tim and Chelsea present...
4: A Florida man now faces charges
5: 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Something crazy like that can happen.
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0: And by the way, before we get to man from Florida, 855-400-9475, Cooper Allen tickets. Want to say congratulations continuing for the 2026 grads and their families.
2: Yeah, graduates.
0: Right now, Palm Beach Central is starting their commencement celebration as a big school.
2: Yeah, it is.
0: Olympic Heights, 1 o'clock this afternoon. Glade Central at 6 tonight. And the staff who puts on these graduations.
2: You guys are amazing.
0: You guys are fantastic. All yes. The cops, everybody down there, you guys are amazing. 855-400-9475. Cooper Allen is coming to town. We have your tickets. All you have to do is be the first person to tell us of these three stories. Who done beat a man from Florida?
2: All right. We have a man having to pull into a fire station because he encountered a giant snake in his dashboard.
0: Yes, he did. What kind of snake?
2: New fear unlocked. I don't know. I don't care. Snake.
0: Would you delve into these stories,
2: No,
0: please?
2: all I saw was the word snake.
0: Was it a rattler?
2: I don't know. Next. Don't do the sound. Please don't do the sound. I ask very little of you. So,
0: My expectations of you are shot.
2: My bar is very much on the floor.
0: But just for all that is holy, please don't do the rattlesnake.
2: Please, for the love of God. Next, we have men arrested after sinking a boat purposefully using cinder blocks. That's one way to get rid of it.
0: Okay. Can you not do that?
2: It's littering.
0: Is it littering?
2: Well, I mean, it's like dumping. Yeah, it's not great. It's not a good idea.
0: Okay.
2: Without approval.
0: What are you in here for? Littering. What happened? Sank a boat.
2: Boat. What'd you throw away? A boat.
0: A boat.
2: And last but not least, we have three men, after stealing bongs from a gas station, were arrested because they were found just sitting a block away.
0: Listen.
2: Not a lot of plan there.
0: Listen. If you are going to be smoking the wacky weedus, I mean, you're not going to make a good crook. You're just not. Your victory lap shouldn't be held a block away from where you stole the crap.
2: Yeah, I mean, like, go further. Or, like, behind a dumpster.
0: Right.
2: Like, just don't sit down a block away and be like, I don't wonder if I'll find
0: it. Dude, we totally did it. Oh, sorry, man.
2: Is that your bong noise?
0: Yeah.
2: That's better. Oh, my God, and you just pulled the Timothy.
0: I've never done it, but...
2: Really?
0: I've seen it.
2: I don't know. You certainly knew the way that worked.
0: Dude, we totally made off with all these Oh, crap. Here come the cops. 855... 400. I'm full of sound effects.
2: Oh, my God. I can't
0: do Cooper Allen tickets. Who do you think is the man
2: from
0: Florida?
2: I've never done it. I just impersonated really well.

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1: Hi, New Country 103.1. Who's this?
2: Tina.
1: All right, Tina. A man from Florida. We want to give you Cooper Allen tickets. Here are your stories.
3: All right, honey. You have a man having to pull into a fire station because he encountered a giant snake in his dashboard.
1: Yes!
3: A man arrested after sinking a boat using Cinderbox purposefully. And three men, after stealing bongs from a gas station, found just hanging out a block away.
1: All right. Who do you think is the man from Florida?
2: I think it is story number one.
1: Ooh, story number one, snake.
3: Snake. No. Sorry, that's in Kansas.
1: Oh, try again. Hi, New Country. Who's this?
4: Hey, this is Brittany.
1: Hi, Brittany. A man from Florida. We want to give you Cooper Allen tickets. Hear your stories.
3: All right. We have a man having to be pulling into a fire station because he encountered a giant snake in his dashboard. Man arrested after sneaking a boat using cinder blocks. And three men, after stealing bongs from a gas station, found just hanging out a block away.
1: All right, we already know it is not story number one, guy with a snake. So who do you think is the man from Florida?
4: Story number three.
1: Story number three, bongs.
3: I'm sorry, bongs are in Oklahoma.
1: Oh, Oklahoma.
3: There's not a lot to do.
1: There is not
3: hang
1: a
3: out
1: lot to do.
3: Down
1: you know
3: the
1: what?
3: Block.
1: Cops should have let him off. Try right? again. Hi, New Country, who's this?
5: Charlene.
1: All right, Charlene. A man from Florida, process of elimination for Cooper Allen tickets. We already know it is not story number one about the guy with the snake going to the firehouse. We already know it is not story number three, dudes hanging out a block away from where they stole the bongs. So, who is the man from Florida?
5: Gosh, I have no idea who it could be.
1: Oh, please don't.
5: Maybe number two.
1: No. Yeah! Gotta be honest, there's a little bit of me going, please don't get
3: please,
1: this wrong.
3: Please don't mess this up. Please don't mess this up.
5: I had to give a little excitement there, like I was, you know, not too smart.
3: Keep us on our toes.
1: It's Friday. We're all keeping the bar low. That means you have Cooper Allen tickets. Congratulations.
5: Thank you so much. It's the first time I won anything, but it's hard to get through to you guys.
3: Oh, well, I'm glad you got through.
1: Hold on the line. Have a
5: thank
1: great
5: you
1: weekend.
5: So much.
1: And thanks for calling. We appreciate it.
5: Okay, thank you.
0: 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Coming to the West Palm Beach waterfront June 12th and 13th. 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
1: 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Two accidents to avoid now here in Palm Beach County, beginning on Okeechobee Boulevard, eastbound at Parker Avenue. The two left lanes are blocked here. Please use caution approaching the area. You'll find the second on Southern Boulevard at Big Blue Trace. And just a reminder, graduation 2026 continues this morning, beginning at 8 a.m. with Palm Beach Central High. That means you will experience increased congestion in and around the fairgrounds for the remainder of the day. 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I'm Parker Starr.
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1: And by the way, this morning from 11 to 1, I'm going to be over in Green Acres. Brand new opening of the Mojo Car Wash.
2: Nice.
1: 4866 Military. And taking us right off of the website. A chance to win passes to the next secret session. Again, right off the website.
2: I love how you're throwing a disclaimer as if...
1: Oh, hell yeah.
2: Just want everybody to know that anything I say here was written somewhere else.
1: I'm taking a screenshot of this thing, too.
2: It's called CYA.
1: You get free food for the first 100 members, which means I'm the first one over there. They're giving away car washes and all.
2: First 100 members or first 100 people?
1: It says for the first 100 members. Again, right off the website. Anyway, you can get into the secret session, it says here. So, I will be over there from 11 to 1, the new Mojo Car Wash, 4866 Military. Come over, say hey, we'll hang out for a little while. I'm really glad because I have to get my truck cleaned and vacuumed.
2: After the cute little Jonah mom road trip?
1: The Jonah mom road trip and the taking Loki to and from the vet for about two weeks. The back seat is covered in fur. And my in-laws are coming to town, and we have to bring them over to graduation next week in the truck.
2: Oh, no!
1: So that sucker, you know, hello, Mojo! It's Tim!
2: Well, it's been great, though. Perfect timing for you.
1: All right, you said you wanted to discuss something, but you won't let me know what it is.
2: Well, I just wanted to give you a gift.
1: Oh, really?
2: A parting gift, if you will. You know.
1: Am I going somewhere?
2: Heading into the weekend, you're off for the next week.
1: Oh, yes. I thought you knew something I didn't.
2: I do. Apparently, I know that you're off next week.
1: Were contract negotiations not going that great?
2: Okay, so...
1: Did it take a southern turn all of a sudden?
2: So...
1: Does Chelsea have something pink?
2: So, last night... Oh, God, I hate when this happens. You're not on social media that much. You're not, like, on Instagram all the time.
1: I'm on it, but not 24/7.
2: But not, like, I wouldn't say, like, a ton. So... For some reason, last night, Vale wanted to see, or we wanted to look at, it was Caden's roommate, right? So Caden's roommate. He's got his new roommate for App State.
1: Right.
2: Super cool kiddo. Really nice. And I'm so excited for Caden that he's like already got like friends like going to school. So we were looking at his Instagram and to see like a picture of him. He had just posted like, you know, some pictures of him being at, you know, his prom.
1: Right.
2: And it was weird because like when I open up my Instagram, like it always suggests him as like someone I should follow, but I don't follow him. Like I've never even met this kid yet. Like I'll meet you in June.
1: You're being followed by your roommate's mom.
2: Right? Like, hey, hey, I'm Chelsea. And I'm like really cool. I'm a cool mom. Right? Exactly.
1: Dude, why is your mom following me?
2: Dude, why is your mom following me? So, right, I'm not following him.
1: Good call.
2: Not following him, even though it's a follow suggestion, but I go to show pictures of like, oh, this is what he looks like. This was him at prom. His little girlfriend, so cute. She's going to App State too. Adorbs, adorbs, adorbs. Somehow, as I go to get out of it.
1: Oh, no.
2: Oh, no.
1: Oh,
2: it's so much worse than you think it is. Instead of just liking, like, it hearting the picture.
1: Oh, my God.
2: No. That would have been like, oh, God, it hearted the picture. Okay, that's not terrible. Nope. Instead, it hearted the girlfriend's comment on his
1: post. My God.
2: Shoot me, kill me, bury me, put a straw in the ground. I'll breathe out of it. I want to be down at least 3 feet. It's, yeah. What? That.
1: Oh, my God.
2: I could cost so much right now. Like,
1: you hearted his girlfriend's comment?
2: By accident. Obviously, y'all. I'm not over there trying to, like... It was such a horrible, horrible, horrible turn of events. And I was just like, oh, God. And I unhearted it. And that doesn't matter. You get a notification if somebody hearts your something or likes your something.
1: Maybe the internet didn't notice.
2: No. Look, it's me. Of course the internet noticed. I'm sure I'm going to get some sort of text from Caden today. Mom, can you please not like a girl's comment that I don't even know on my future roommate who I still haven't even met's Instagram page? Got it, Caden. I won't do it anymore.
1: My God, that's amazing.
2: Oh, it was one of
1: did
2: those.
1: Did you comment too? Can't wait to meet you.
2: XOXO. love from Florida. I wanted to kill myself. So literally, I mean, how horrific of a chain of events. It's like, okay, first of all, this kid always gets suggested for me to follow. I'm not following him. But went to like show.
1: But I'll love his girlfriend's comments.
2: But love you. Heart, heart. I love your love.
1: All right.
2: Oh my God. Shoot me now. So now Caden will no longer be going to App State. He is now going to be going to a school in Hawaii.
1: There's only one University of Hawaii.
2: I hope he likes it over there.
1: Okay. Well.
2: Oh, it's awful.
1: You might be able to get out of this. And here's why.
2: I don't really care.
1: Here's what. No, it's going to be creepy, but.
2: Nothing can be creepier than what I just said.
1: That's what I was commenting on.
2: We're just going to keep on living our lives. We're just going to keep
1: So you're going to brush it away and hopefully nobody notices.
2: 100%. 100%. I'm going to get in a boat and I'm going to paddle this fat ass boat down to Nile. I am denial. Hi, I'm over here. Yeah, no. No.
1: Here's why. Maybe she notices that you're a radio personality.
2: Oh, it's such a big deal. Yeah, let's lean into that.
1: You don't know. She could think. She's like, oh, Chelsea. You know who Chelsea is? No. Okay. She's from New Country. She. Oh, God. You know what? That's a bad idea. It doesn't work no matter how I try to iron that out.
2: I can't get to Morgan Wallen fast enough to look cooler and be like posting about that. Oh, my God. She went to Morgan Wallen. She's so cool. No.
1: You're praying that she says that?
2: No, I'm really not. Honestly, once again.
1: Because now don't you pop up in her feed now?
2: I don't know. I don't care. I'm not thinking about it. All I'm thinking about is the unheart I did. And I was just like, why does this happen to me? Why does this happen to me?
1: You hearted your son's roommate's girlfriend.
2: Tim, we heard it the first four times.
1: I just want to say it. I'm going to say it again, too.
2: I just keep saying it. It's so funny. Jackass.
1: I'm the one who did it.
2: I know, but we don't need to keep repeating right now.
1: Oh, I think we do. You hearted your son's roommate's girlfriend. Shut your own mic off.
2: I said it was a Christmas present. I didn't say it was Hanukkah. I didn't say you get to celebrate it for 12 days.
1: You didn't say Christmas for what year? This is for 2029. I got to live through all of these suckers.
2: Yeah.
1: Hey, you know what? Shaughnessy's getting a roommate in another week or so.
2: I'm trying to make a funny joke. Shaughnessy's got a roommate.
1: That's good. Just keep stuffing that popcorn in your mouth.
2: Give me your phone. I'm going to like something. That's so basic. I'm really good at it.
1: Oh, God.
2: I told you you'd like that one. Yep.
1: Can't wait to meet you in the August fall.
2: Oh, you guys are so cute. #adorbs.
1: Go, Mountain.

0: Buddy, top three things you need to know. Lainey Wilson got married last Sunday. On Mother's Day. I mean, looks beautiful. She's released a few pictures.
1: Looks beautiful.
0: But as we were talking about earlier, odd for Mother's Day.
1: I thought it was kind of odd. Like, yes, there are a lot of mothers who obviously were in attendance. And Lauren Elena was there. Oh, maybe they just got to have, like, you know, the morning with their kiddos and then be like, peace out, I'm going to Lainey's wedding. Yeah, I get that. I would probably do the same thing.
0: Wow, that was an entire conversation with yourself.
1: Bye, fam. See ya.
0: Thanks for the massage gift certificate.
1: Love you.
0: The pictures, she's starting to release them. But yeah, last Sunday.
1: Beautiful.
0: She's Mrs. So Duck. Gorgeous. All right. So, also in the wedding category, Taylor and Kelsey started sending out their save the date plans, but they didn't mail them. They actually called people to say save the date.
2: Taylor Swift getting ready to marry Travis Kelsey here. She is not actually sending out save the dates. Instead, she is actually calling people and telling them, hey, keep this date open.
0: And there's no specific date right now. It's just summer. 2026.
1: Well, I get this, though. I mean, because obviously there's always going to be some sort of breach, some sort of leak. You send out the invitation. Somebody takes a picture.
0: Weren't the rumors that she was going to have it in New York City?
1: There was rumors that it was first going to be in her compound in Rhode Island. Then it was going to be in New York City. I don't know. But I do think it's smart that they're just doing, like, except it's like, all right, check. All right, who are we calling next? Or it's a lot of work for the assistant.
0: Well,
1: it's like the Taylor Swift call center.
0: Right. Well, that's the thing. She had a bank.
1: Oh, for sure.
0: Let's roll the top bar, Johnny. Because you know.
1: Or it's a recording. You imagine.
0: Hi, this is Taylor.
1: And Travis's wedding line. Please hold for an important message about your upcoming invite to their nuptials.
0: Save the date. Summer 2026.
1: Press 1 to confirm if you would like more information, or 0 if you would like to hear this message again.
0: Well, here's the thing.
1: Damn, I don't think we suck at that.
0: They were saying that Taylor is actually making a few of the calls herself and then having her phone bank make the rest of them.
1: I got it. Hey, Mom, it's Taylor. I'm going to call you, but everybody else not getting the call. I just want you to know you're going to get the call.
0: No, it's not. It's like, yeah. Hey, Travis, this is Taylor. Save the date because you're busy during the summer. The ACMs are happening. Where is it? Right here? Right there. Sunday in Vegas. And, oh, God. I loved going to the ACMs in Vegas. They were so cool.
1: I never went to this show. I only did broadcast there, but I remember, like, going to broadcast in the ACMs in Vegas. You walk into the MGM Grand, and 3 days later, you walk out.
0: Oh, yeah.
1: I don't remember ever leaving that entire hotel.
0: You're going deep,
1: go deep into the bowels of MGM Grand.
0: Oh, absolutely.
1: You're like, man, I didn't know this conference level existed. And then they have 75 restaurants inside.
0: Yep.
1: You don't see daylight for 3 days, and you come on, you're like, oh, God.
0: And the sun is burning my eyes.
1: Where's the airport again? That way?
0: We used to, like, you do your interviews and everything like that. And then a bunch of us would go play poker.
1: Oh, yeah.
0: And we played poker so long one night, we actually switched from beer back to coffee.
1: I remember actually coming home from the ACMs one year and actually just throwing my clothes right in the trash.
0: Yep.
1: They smelled so bad.
0: I gotta do that.
1: And that will not be worn again.
0: So, Rico. All right, here are your categories. We're going to do male, female, and entertainer of the year. Your female nominees are Ella Langley, Kelsey Ballerini, Lainey Wilson, Megan Maroney, Miranda Lambert. Last chance. Who's your guess?
1: Is this the ladies? Ella Langley. I'm picking Ella Langley for the ladies.
0: All right. I'm going to go with Ella too. All right. Male artist of the year. Chris Stapleton, Cody Johnson, Luke Combs, Riley Green, Zach Top.
1: Damn it. I do think Riley Green might pull that one off.
3: Oh, it's a hard one.
0: Show's on Sunday.
1: Maybe I'll do Riley for this, and then I'll go to Luke for the entertainer.
0: All right, so you're going Riley?
1: I'm just going to keep saying different ones every time.
0: Right, so you just get confused, and eventually by default.
1: By default, I'm right.
0: Right.
1: I totally picked him.
0: You're going Riley on this one,
1: sure,
0: right?
1: Sure, yeah, uh-huh.
0: All right, so Riley Green, I'm going with Riley Green on this one, too. Entertainer of the year, Chris Stapleton, Cody Johnson, Jelly Roll, Lainey Wilson, Luke Combs, Megan Maroney, Morgan Wallen. This is where you guess. Here we go.
1: Morgan and Luke.

0: can't choose.
1: I'll
0: it's not It's not a tie.
1: Yeah, I figure. Yeah. Oh my God, that's what's going to happen. We have a tie this year. It's Morgan and Luke. Fantastic.
0: So you're going with Morgan
1: and Luke.
0: And Luke.
1: Yeah.
0: All right, fine. Take two of them. I just don't care.
1: Do what you want.
0: Do whatever. I don't care.
1: George Strait.
0: I'm going with...
1: Garth Brooks.
0: I'm going to go with Jelly Roll and Metallica.
1: Perfect. Oh, my God. I love that for you. Loving that.
0: ACM Sunday.
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3: 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Two accidents to avoid, Palm Beach County, beginning southbound on the turnpike just south of Southern Boulevard. You'll find the second on Okeechobee Boulevard at Parker Avenue. The two left lanes remain blocked here. Please use caution approaching the area. 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I'm Parker Starr.
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5: Today's forecast calls for partly sunny skies, 94% humidity, a high of 86, and a low of 77.
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1: 9 o'clock Friday morning. That means it's time for four questions that you guys think Chelsea and I should know the answer to. You should know this.
2: You can text in questions too, by the way.
1: Yes, 855-400-9475. We've got a few that actually been left over. But if you have a question for us you think we should know the answer to, text it right now, 855-400-9475. Would you care to begin?
2: All right, Chelsea. Timothy.
1: Yee.
2: The genie that was stuck in the lamp in Aladdin. How many years was he in there?
1: 1,000 years? 10,000 years? 100,000 years? 500,000 years? 1,000,000 years?
2: My God, I told you to stop on one of them.
1: Oh, I thought you were telling me to steal second. 10,000 years.
2: There you go.
1: All right. Nice. Yeah.
2: 10,000 years can give you such a crink in the neck.
1: Oh, yeah, that's right. Such a crink in the neck. All right.
2: You know that. It's wrong.
1: Chelsea, you definitely know this. You definitely know this.
2: Okay.
1: What is the name of Snoopy's sidekick?
2: The little bird?
1: Did you have to do the little bird like a side show? Like,
2: I never really watched.
1: Is that a little bear? Oh,
2: I never
1: it's a
2: really
1: bird.
2: Watched that growing up.
1: Huh?
2: Is it a bird?
1: It is a bird.
2: And the bird has a name.
1: And the bird does have a name.
2: Yellow bird.
1: Not yellow bird.
2: Snoopy's yellow bird
1: Not
2: friend.
1: Snoopy's yellow bird.
2: Snoopy's chirpy yellow bird friend.
1: No.
2: Chirp, chirp. Yellow bird.
1: It's a one-word name.
2: Bob.
1: Not Bob.
2: Tom.
1: Tom, no. Nope.
2: Tom the bird.
1: It's actually not like a normal name.
2: Of course it's not. Then I have no idea because all I know is it's a yellow bird.
1: It is
2: I
1: the name also
2: that.
1: Of a very famous music festival that took place in the late 60s.
2: Tortuga.
1: Woodstock. There you go.
2: Oh, okay.
1: There you go. Say, you got it.
2: Woodstock.
1: But, yeah, it's better than chirpy little yellow bird.
2: I mean, honestly, just because they workshopped it. We all know chirpy yellow bird was the first choice. Hey, Timmy, you ready?
1: Sure. Yes, I am.
2: Where did Albert Einstein live before moving to the U.S.?
1: I want to say Austria. I want to say Italy, Poland, Yugoslavia, Czechoslovakia, Russia, Finland, Sweden, Uganda.
2: Did we just change this question to how many countries do you know?
1: Ireland, Scotland, Wales.
2: You were close.
1: Germany. I think he actually lived in Austria. I think that's a load of BS. I think he had a line. He had a house. A lot of people don't know this. Albert Einstein's house was actually on the line.
2: In Czechoslovakia.
1: Like if he woke up in the bedroom, he lived in Germany. But when he went downstairs to get his coffee, Austria. God.
2: Are you done with the crap?
1: A lot of people don't know that.
2: Give me a question, dum-dum.
1: Okay.
2: Woodstock.
1: Here we go. What college did Tom Brady play for?
2: Oh, I actually do not know that at all. I don't really know a lot about Tom Brady.
1: It's a yellow bird.
2: Woodstock College. Yeah.
1: Play for the University of Woodstock.
2: Woodstock College. Give me a hint.
1: There you go.
2: High five to you too.
1: No, not look at the hand.
2: Like you look at the hand. Look at the hand.
1: Look at the hand.
2: Look at
1: people from this state.
2: Hi.
1: Tell directions.
2: Hello.
1: By
2: look at my hand.
1: Would you concentrate, you blonde bee?
2: I can't. Stop. The University of
1: Stop. You've arrived at the state.
2: The University of High Five.
1: People who are from this state tell directions.
2: Say hi. Oh my God. People who are from this state tell directions with their hands. Okay, keep
1: by
2: going.
1: Using this hand by using the hand.
2: This hand or this hand.
1: No, all people from the state are right-handed.
2: All these people have hands. Everybody went to college here has a hand. This is a great clue. I'm actually crying. Oh, my God. Okay.
1: Let's rephrase it.
2: I think he played for Michigan.
1: What?
2: Michigan.
1: Oh, my God.
2: Oh, God.
1: Did you read the text?
2: Yeah, for sure. Thanks, Joaquin. And Carrie. Oh.
1: You've never... They use the hand like, where are you from? I'm like, oh, they go, well, I'm from here. I'm from here. I'm from here. They use the hand as a map. And not from Vulcan, you moron.
2: Star Trek, this is my hand.
1: Are we done with this segment?
2: Okay.
1: Did you ask me two questions?
2: I think so, yeah.
1: All right, fantastic. So if you have a question...
2: If you have a hand...
1: If you have a hand, 855-400-9475, we'd like to talk to your hand.
2: Oh, my God.

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1: And if you happen to miss, you should know this part one. The video will be up on the New Country Facebook page. And all I can say is thank God they didn't do drug testing today.
2: Not this week. Woo! Boy, did we just skate right around that.
1: Wow. All right, you should know this. Four questions, two down, two to go. All right, I will begin. Chelsea,
2: my name.
1: You definitely know this. The slogan of this company is save money, live better.
2: Save money.
1: Live better.
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1: Not insurance.
2: Save better.
1: Not insurance.
2: Insurance is not the answer. 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Kentucky Fried Chicken.
1: They had no, that's finger looking good.
2: Save money, live better. Taco Bell.
1: Not Taco. It has nothing to do with food.
2: Nothing to do with food.
1: Although it does sell food.
2: Save money, live better. Walmart.
1: There you go.
2: Wow.
1: There you go. See? Look at that.
2: Okay.
1: You knew that.
2: I did.
1: That was a great job.
2: I got there eventually. Thanks. Okay. What mineral can you add to water to make things float easier?
1: What mineral? Mineral.
2: Mineral.
1: Zinc? What? That's a mineral?
2: Yes.
1: So that's not the mineral, though.
2: No, not what I was looking for.
1: What mineral can you add to things to make it float? Fat.
2: Yes, if you add the fat mineral.
1: There you go. Hey, fat floats. Minerals.
2: Make things buoyant.
1: Buoyant. Buoyancy through minerals.
2: A mineral.
1: Hey, big mineral. wheat, which is not a mineral.
2: Oh, my God.
1: And I don't know why I just said wheat. There you go. It's a mineral. How big is the mineral? Is it a little mineral?
2: Is it a mini mineral?
1: is it a gigantic mineral?
2: Is it a mineral?
1: Cuba. Give me the first letter.
2: S.
1: I can't say that on the air.
2: That's not a mineral.
1: But it floats.
2: Okay.
4: This show's gross.
2: It's like working with a child. Good job. Gary got it right. Salt. Congratulations, Gary.
1: Oh, God. That was really funny on my part. All right, here we go.
2: Yeah, you love you some you.
1: God, I am hysterical. All right, here we go. What the hell's your question? All right, here we go. Lori, thank you for sending this in. Chelsea, besides poker, name four different card games.
2: Card games?
1: Card games.
2: Blackjack.
1: Okay.
2: Queens. Go Fish. Crazy Eights. Old Maid.
1: That sounds good to me. I honestly don't know if those are card games, but...
2: Yeah.
1: Okay.
2: Go Fish.
1: Go Fish.
2: Gin Rummy.
1: Gin Rummy.
2: Gin.
1: Just plain old regular Rummy.
2: Gin Rummy, yeah.
1: Rummy.
2: Aces? Oh, no, spades.
1: Really rummy?
2: We used to play spades all the time.
1: Rummy, yummy? Yummy, rummy. How about that? Are we done?
2: War?
1: War. And how about the other one? Peace.
2: That's not one.
1: You can play them together. War okay. And peace.
2: No, you get one more, friend.
1: Oh,
2: trying super. To skate out of this, you little guy, you.
1: All right.
2: All right. What are you snorting about over there?
1: I can't say it because you'll get mad at me, so no.
2: Oh, that stopped you before, huh?
1: Okay, go
2: are
1: ahead.
2: Are we turning over a new leaf today?
1: Right.
2: Okay. It's Scattergories time.
1: Oh, for the love of... All right, here we go.
2: All right. God.
1: I'm good. Let's go. Bring it on. Bring it on. You know what? I'm up to the challenge. Go for it.
2: Okay. Are you ready?
1: Ready.
2: No letter.
1: No letter at all.
2: Making it easy as can be.
1: Right.
2: No letter.
1: Bring it.
2: Things you plug in.
1: Don't,
2: go.
1: Your phone. Your wall. Your... wait, you don't plug in a wall. You, your fork... not the forky thing. Oh, son of a mother. Duh. The microwave. Oh, I got two? Shut the damn thing off, would you please?
2: What'd you say? I can't hear you. God, if somebody could plug in my forky thingy, that would be very helpful. Where exactly were we headed with that?
1: I don't know, really.
2: Oh, God, somebody forgot to plug in my forklift. It has zero charge this morning. I can't even reverse it.
1: Do you know that they make electric forklifts now?
2: So close to trying to deliver that defense.
1: I know.
2: I'm sorry, the defense rests.
1: It would have been believable. Yeah, that thing. They plug that in all the time.
2: God bless you.
0: 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Coming to the West Palm Beach waterfront June 12th and 13th. 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
1: All right, this has been confirmed. Okay, this morning from 11 to 1, I'm going to be at the grand opening of the new Mojo Car Wash 4866 Military, South Military Trail. Yes, they'll have food for some people that show up right away. Hey, get there, some food. They'll be doing free car washes, but most importantly,
2: Tim's going to be giving free hugs. He is going to hold you as tight as you want. Look, tight, long gazes, whatever you need, Tim's got you.
1: Where are you going?
2: What? Fuck! Give the people what they want.
1: You can. You might be able to win your way onto the guest list for the secret session with Lee Bryce.
2: Guess what? You might have to enter to win those, but those free, lingering, awkward hottie hugs, they're free. What?
1: What are you doing to me?
2: Selling the sizzle.
1: That's not sizzle.
2: Sell yourself.
1: No, that's not sizzle.
2: Sell it. No. Get out there.
1: Sizzle is the secret session.
2: What is that hug, Tim, between us? It's the sizzle.
1: Yo.
2: This is fun.
1: Are you drunk?
2: I want to be. I haven't drank in like 10 days. Not that I'm counting.
1: Right. As long as you're not bitter about that decision.
2: 7 hours, 4 minutes, 37 seconds.
1: So from 11 to 1 at the new Mojo Car Wash on South Military Trail 4866, and you can get yourself...
2: free hugs!
1: Meaning... You can get yourself onto the guest list for Lee Bryce in the next secret session.
2: And then you hugged him after and say, thank you so much for this opportunity.
1: I kind of wish you were drunk at this point.
2: Me too.
1: Be a shot that you'd pass out in the corner.
2: Oh, God, I'd be such a good little napper right now.
1: I'll see you 11 to 1 at Mojo. You stay.

0: time up on your phone.
1: Hilarious. We got to talk about this.
0: I don't even know what you're talking about. Hold on. Wait for the sweeper thingy.
1: Nah, it doesn't matter. 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
2: This is Tim and Chelsea on New Country 1031.
0: What's the matter now?
1: So, T.A. Walker.
0: Right.
1: Is going to be joining me next week. You're taking all week off.
0: Right.
1: Because you got graduation.
0: We got families coming in. Shaughnessy's graduating. Yep. I wanted to spend as much time with the families as possible.
1: Yeah. So, Timmy's taking the week off. And I'll be here holding down the fort. T.A. Walker from WPTV Shining a Light is going to shine a light and then come over here and hang out with me. I'm so excited. And it was so funny. He was like, who runs the board? And I'm like, I do. Like, I do it. I've done this for a long time. In fact, I used to do a midday show just by myself.
0: Right.
1: And it was funny because somebody else asked me that the other day. They were like, who do you want us to get you a board off while Tim's gone? I'm like, I've done this for a very long time by myself. Does nobody know what I did here? Like, does anybody know? No joke. I was like,
0: I just got here.
1: I was like, do you guys nobody know that I can do the things here? It was really funny. And so TA was like, who's running the board? I'm like, I am. It's not hard, obviously.
0: He's panicking.
1: And he's like, oh, and I'm like, and I was like dying laughing. Because, you know, TA used to work in radio and he goes, I haven't touched one in literally 10 years. I'm talking about a board, by the way. Once again, a radio board. I just want to be specific on that one. And I was like, oh my God, we've got to do a break where you actually have to run the board.
0: If he can get this board to run, fantastic. Oh,
1: that would be so funny.
0: Because Lord knows I can't get half of this sucker to run half the time.
1: This will be great.
0: And what did you say Monday was?
1: Oh God. Monday is actually TA's birthday.
0: Oh, thank God I'm off.
1: He actually wrote, so Monday is my birthday, quote, I might be high maintenance about it.
0: Might be.
1: The best part about this text is, how is this different from any other day?
0: Right, any day that ends in Y.
1: You are HM all the time, friend. Love you, mean it, but good God. So yes, I don't know if Monday he expects me to throw rose petals at his ass when he walks through the door or what, but clearly he is laying down some sort of law.
0: What time does Prince Azeem get here?
1: He's going to be joining me every day at 7.
0: All right, that's cool.
1: Yeah.
0: That'll be fun.
1: We'll have such a good time.
0: See, now this
1: we'll
0: is what...
1: talk about you when you're not here. It'll be great.
0: Whatever. That's fine. what? I could care less. I'm going to be sleeping. Here's the thing. I pay him in queso. So like, he comes in for like a day or two. I take him to Chili's, get him some queso, feed him, and then I put him back out in the field. So
1: he's not our animal. He's a friend.
0: He is a friend.
1: Stop talking about
0: him. Sometimes you have to send TA upstate to the farm to play with other TAs.
1: God.

0: You're a mean man.
1: He's the one texting that he hasn't touched something for a year.
2: 10 years, actually.
1: Ten years. God, that's a lot of pent-up frustration.
2: Well, we know it's not queso.
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18: 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It's Chris Jansen. Here's me and a beer.
19: Prettiest girl I've ever seen. Look at her, man, look at me.

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It is their grand opening today. And Tim, along with the new Country 103.1 Street Team, going to be out there 11 until 1 with those invites into our next secret session. That's

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In one hand, they're helping bring malls back to life, but now some malls are banning them. I'll share why next. 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

Remember your mall rat days? Please take the palm trend to the Wellington Mall. And teens now are revitalizing malls and getting banned in the process. Instead of skateboards, they're causing chaos, filming stunts for social media, reigniting that love-hate relationship. 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
1: What's up? It's Josh Ross. 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

0: 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Coming to the West Palm Beach waterfront June 12th and 13th. 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
16: 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This is Alexandra Kay, and my new song, Straight for the Heart, is out right now. Thank you so much for listening.

It's hard to picture Jordan Davis without his infamous beard. Well, one day it might happen. He says probably not anytime soon. It might scare his family if he shaves that off. 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
15: What's up? It's Morgan Wallen here. Here's my song, Don't We?

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Like It. Never had a clown at one of my birthday parties. New Country 103.1 Facebook or Instagram. Is there a movie or TV scene from growing up that still messes with you? Like The Never Ending Story? You know, when the horse sinks to the swamp of sadness. Or how about this one? The Land Before Time. Littlefoot's mother. Enough said.

0: 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Coming to the West Palm Beach waterfront June 12th and 13th. 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
9: Hey, y'all, this is Luke Bryan, and this is my new song, Country and She Knows It.

there's a first time for everything. And the World Cup will have a halftime show this year. It's New Country 103. One performers include Shakira, Madonna, and BTS. Game goes down July 19th. You say

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racking up entry for the VIP passes. See Ella Langley, Alan Jackson's 5 o'clock Somewhere Fest. That's who you're listening in for. Old Dominion, as well as we have kicked off our Tap the Track Challenge on the D Country 1031 app. So just make sure you download the app, register your account, tap the track when either artist plays to get entered to win.

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going in on another cup of coffee to get a little boost. Careful. According to a dietitian, many people use caffeine to cover up poor sleep and unhealthy habits instead of fixing the real problem. And when that caffeine wears off, you can feel even more tired afterwards. 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

know we're gearing up for the weekend, and Monday is the last thing we want to talk about. But Tim and Chelsea going to kick your morning off with some tickets to Keith Urban at 7 and lunch on them with $50 to Miami Grill at 8. You can guess the man from Florida, New Country 103.1. 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

California is actually talking about high-speed buses that can hit 140 miles per hour using existing freeways. Why not? Sorry, chaotic mess over there. Officials say it's possible. First thing that comes to mind, movie Speed. Much faster. I mean, if they got Keanu Reeves driving, I might be down. 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
3: 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I threw it.

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0: Dominion, a part of this Alan Jackson 5 o'clock Summer Fest. It just fits perfectly. Going down June 12th and 13th along the beautiful waterfront downtown West Palm. And we've got your VIP hookup. We're talking a stage viewing area, a whole lounge, free food and drinks. 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

when you think your kid's doing a celly at second, only to find out it's something else. 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I was like, dude, why were you doing push-ups? He goes, Mom, I knew I should have slid into second. I didn't, so I just instantly dropped and gave Coach five. Snoo Country 103.1. You know what I-

Y'all remember your mall rat days? I mean, I used to take the palm tree in to the Wellington Mall, only instead of skateboards. Kids nowadays are getting banned by causing chaos and filming stunts for social media. I mean, they have definitely revived the whole love-hate relationship. And while they are revitalizing malls, malls in return are banning them. So heads up, kiddos. Behave. 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

0: 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Coming to the West Palm Beach waterfront June 12th and 13th. 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

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I hope y'all don't take South Florida for granted. Get out there and enjoy it. Get some fresh air is what I plan to do right now. Y'all have a great weekend. 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

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She's going to be here. West Palm Beach Waterfront, June 12th and 13th. Alan Jackson's 5 o'clock somewhere music fest. 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
19: 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Turn it up.

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Surprise! Did you see the news yesterday? Lainey Wilson, officially married.

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happening for Ashley Cook. It's New Country 103.1, the hometown girl, Ashley Cook. Her sophomore album, it comes out August 14th. She's got a headlining tour.

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Morgan Wallen at the Swamp tonight and tomorrow night. Thomas Rhett, Gavin Adcock tonight. Ella Langley tomorrow night. Are you going? Can I ride shotgun with you?

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0: 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Coming to the West Palm Beach waterfront June 12th and 13th. 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
1: 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I-95 South, an accident at Okeechobee Boulevard and another at Commercial Boulevard that has two left lanes blocked with delays up to Copens Road. In St. Lucie, US 1 South, an accident at St. Lucie Boulevard. In West Palm Beach, an accident on Shenandoah Drive West near Bear Lakes Middle School. Use caution. And 595 West, an accident at I-95 South. The off-ramp is closed with delays back to US 1. 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
13: From the WPBF 25 First Warning Weather Center, I'm Chief Certified Meteorologist Chris Martinez with a look at South Florida's certified most accurate forecast. Muggy weather continues tonight. We'll see temperatures just down the mid-70s with partly cloudy skies. Then as we take into Saturday, another warm one, highs in the upper 80s with a slight chance for an afternoon shower.
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That's funny. You forget just how many great songs Old Dominion has. And we're playing a lot of Old Dominion. Playing a lot of Ella Langley, too. Which means a lot of chances for you to tap the track on the new Country 103.1 app to win those VIP tickets to Alan Jackson's 5 o'clock Somewhere Fest.

Lainey Wilson, a married woman now. Surprised the world. They got married. I mean, we knew they were engaged, but like, ceremony and everything happened. See the pictures on the New Country Facebook page.

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1: 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I-95 South accident at Okeechobee Boulevard has been cleared, but still seeing heavy traffic up to North Lake Boulevard. In St. Lucie, Crosstown Parkway East, an accident just beyond Bayshore Boulevard. In West Palm Beach, Okeechobee Boulevard West, an accident on the approach to Tamarind Ave. Police on the scene there use caution. Glades Road East, an accident on the approach to Military Trail. And in Broward, 595 West, still reporting an accident at I-95. Delays back to US 1. This traffic is service of Massage MB and the Traffic Center. I'm Sharina.
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2: South Florida weather tonight, mostly clear skies with a low around 78. Tomorrow, going to see intervals of clouds and sunshine with a high of 86 and a low of 79. And Sunday, starting off your day with partly cloudy skies, then scattered thunderstorms developing late. A high of 86 and a low of 78.
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Luke Combs, Be By You, quickly turning into one of my favorite songs from Luke Combs. 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Where does it rank? 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

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To tap the track challenge to win Alan Jackson's 5 o'clock Somewhere Music Fest tickets. 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

0: You know Big Beach Barbecue at 2400 South Dixie Highway just north of Belvedere has the best barbecue this side of the Mason-Dixon line. 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
13: From the WPBF 25 First Warning Weather Center, I'm Chief Certified Meteorologist Chris Martinez with a look at South Florida's certified most accurate forecast. Muggy weather continues tonight. We'll see temperatures just down the mid-70s with partly cloudy skies. Then as we take into Saturday, another warm one. Highs in the upper 80s with a slight chance for an afternoon shower.
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Ella Langley coming to the West Palm Beach waterfront for Alan Jackson's 5 o'clock somewhere music fest. 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

mean, come on, how cool is it? It's Ella Langley, Old Dominion. 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Alan Jackson's 5 o'clock somewhere, Music Fest. 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

0: 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Coming to the West Palm Beach waterfront June 12th and 13th. 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
1: 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I-95 North, an accident in the express lanes just before your model road. I-95 South, an accident on the off-ramp to Commercial Boulevard. Lantana Road West, an accident just before Jog Road. And Broward, Pine Island Road South, an accident on the first of 595 with congestion back to Southwest 6th Court and 595 West. Still reporting an accident at I-95 South. The off-ramp remains closed. 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
2: South Florida weather tonight, mostly clear skies with a low around 78. Tomorrow, going to see intervals of clouds and sunshine with a high of 86 and a low of 79. And Sunday, starting off your day with partly cloudy skies, then scattered thunderstorms developing late. A high of 86 and a low of 78.
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6: What's up? 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

not give you another chance to tap the track on our new country app? Minutes away. I'm going to play Old Dominion. 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

0: 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Coming to the West Palm Beach waterfront June 12th and 13th. 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
1: 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Turnpike North, an accident just beyond Boynton Beach Boulevard. Hypoluxo Road East, an accident at US 1 South. In Broward, Atlantic Boulevard West, an accident just before State Road 7 North with congestion back to Lyons Road. And 595 West, still reporting an accident at I-95 South. The off-ramp remains closed. This traffic is service of Massage MB and the Traffic Center. I'm Sharina.
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down at a local beer joint with a few of the guys. 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
1: 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Turnpike North, an accident just beyond Boynton Beach Boulevard. Hypoluxo Road East, an accident at US 1 South. In Broward, Atlantic Boulevard West, an accident just before State Road 7 North with congestion back to Lyons Road. And 595 West, still reporting an accident at I-95 South. The off-ramp remains closed. This traffic is service of Massage MB and the Traffic Center. I'm Sharina.
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1: South Florida weather tonight, mostly clear skies with a low around 78. Tomorrow, going to see intervals of clouds and sunshine with a high of 86 and a low of 79. And Sunday, starting off your day with partly cloudy skies, then scattered thunderstorms developing late. A high of 86 and a low of 78.
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Ella Langley, Be Her, your number three song on the New Country Nights Countdown. 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

0: Ella Langley, Old Dominion, the songs you're listening for to tap the track all day, all weekend, actually. But they're not the only ones that are going to be at this 5 o'clock Somewhere Festival, which is downtown West Palm Beach in about a month. All right, we got Clint Black, Dylan Scott, you got John Anderson, Shenandoah, Rodney Atkins. 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